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0: how this guy has a uniform and an active roster spot on a Sunday again, and right now I don't see it.
1: Can we look at what his best year was?
0: It was the year the Niners went to the Super Bowl.
1: All right. What were his stats in that year?
2: I'm on it right now.
1: All right. Appreciate that.
0: He went for over 1,300 yards.
1: Okay.
0: I could almost tell you right off. I mean, he was second in the league in yards per catch. Brandon Ayuk.
2: So 2023, he had 75 receptions for 1,342 yards and 7 touchdowns. See what else here. Catch rate of 71.4%. Yards per target was 12.8, the highest of his career by far. And he was second team All-Pro.
0: This is 2023? 2023. 2022, he went for barely over 1,000 yards.
1: Mm-hmm.
0: Those are his 2,000-yard seasons. 2024 was the right after the contract. He gets $30 million a year. He plays 7 games. He's got 374 yards. He blows his leg up. He hasn't played since. He missed the whole year last year.
1: So essentially,
0: and is not on track to play this year.
1: So essentially, he's had 1.5 great years.
0: Yeah.
1: See, what happens to athletes and to people in general is you begin to feel yourself. I always hearken back to my rookie year at the rookie symposium. It was in Denver, Colorado, where all the draft picks, all the rookie draft picks, 1998, Peyton Manning was there, I was there. Charles Woodson was there. We were all in there. And Chris Carter, who was playing still, one of the best receivers in the league, stood up on that stage and said, "The NFL does not need you." Peyton Manning, stand up. First pick in the draft. Legacy. Whether you play or not, the NFL will continue to go. And anybody in here, if you think you're bigger than the league, you're on your way out of the league. Because whether you play or not, whether I play, whether I continue to play, Randy Moss, my teammate, who's sitting in this room, the league don't care if you play or not. Now, Minnesota may care, but if you don't play, we'll still have games on Sunday. And the moment you think the league needs you more than you need it, you got 1 foot out the door. That's the situation we're in right now. When people start feeling themselves to the point of we're saying it has to be mental health, but some people just dumb. I don't want to give mental health a bad name. Some people just dumb see the forest through the trees. They can't do it. They get so caught up in who they are and what they bring to the table, they don't realize they're not even sitting at the table. They're not even at the table. And it happens, it'll continue to happen. When you overvalue yourself and do everything in your power to undervalue yourself to people who you want to value yourself to, right? So the 49ers valued him enough to pay him $30+ million a year. He's undervaluing himself to the 49ers. It's not worth it. Give us some of that money back. We're going to move on. You think the Commanders want to bring that into the locker room?
0: There you go. You know, that.
1: So Jaden Daniels has to deal with that?
0: Right. That.
1: That's what you think?
0: The comparison you just made when you said nobody cares once we get here, football Sundays. Nobody's getting, like, maybe the Vikings would care if Randy Moss was playing. Brandon doesn't even have that. There is no football team right now that cares whether or not he plays football this
1: Absolutely
0: year.
1: Not.
0: Or ever again.
1: And he, if he was sitting right in front of me and I told him that, guess what? He wouldn't believe it.
0: Exactly.
1: And that's the problem.
0: That's
1: not mental health. What does Forrest Gump's mom always say?
0: Stupid is.
1: What stupid does.
0: Yeah.
1: You can talk yourself out of $100 million. Just keep talking.
0: But you still think he's going to play again?
1: I do.
0: Yeah.
1: I do, because when all else fails,
0: you're
1: on a veteran minimum contract and you're trying to make a comeback and you're trying to prove to people why they should give you a second chance. We saw when we never thought Antonio Brown would ever play football again. And Tom Brady was like, I want him. And because Tom Brady is Tom Brady, and as great as he is, it took him for people to look the other way. Where is Brandon Ayuk's Tom Brady? where's that guy?
0: Well, he wants it to be Jaden Daniels.
1: It ain't going to happen.
0: All fair points. I will stay in my corner. You'll stay in yours. I get your point. I think you get mine, and we'll see where this one goes. But he hasn't caught a pass in 2 years, and he hasn't caught a touchdown in three. So
1: there's no value there.
0: Yeah,
1: there's no value there, and he doesn't know that there's no value there. He still thinks people are operating on what he did 2 years ago. He still thinks he holds the same value he did 2 years ago.
0: The belt is coming. That's what he ends a lot of his posts by saying. In other words, to the 49ers.
1: He's caught in this. He's caught in it.
0: The championship belt is coming.
1: He's caught in the whirlwind of social media and clicks and. He's so wrapped up in that, he don't even know what's going on right
0: well,
1: now.
0: Well, you remember the movie Runaway Bride?
1: Yeah.
0: Remember when they're all chasing each other? And he's like, she's chasing him, you're chasing
1: her.
0: Who's chasing you? Ah, Brandon is talking about the 49ers. Brandon is talking about the Commanders. Brandon, in the NFL world, forget us. In the NFL world, who's talking about you?
1: Nobody. Nobody. One GM, not one scout, not one anybody.
0: There you go.
1: They're saying, you know, we can get to one person.
0: Not a one. Yeah. So, anyway, live in these Fox Sports Radio studios, DeSager is 10 minutes away. Also coming up next, I want to throw a bunch of names at you, and you predict by the end of 2026 who will be the athlete of the year. I'm going to throw a bunch of names at you. We'll do that coming up next with Ephraim Salaam. I'm Mark Willard, Fox Sports Radio.
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14: 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Is there any Roman numerals that I didn't get to that you desperately want to talk about before we hit the X and tweets to the shows today?
0: Just shocked that you didn't go to Roman numeral number 8. Just shocked.
14: Okay. Go ahead.
0: The rankings of the best tandem wide receiver running back tight end combination 1 through 32 in the NFL.
14: Okay.
0: Why? Well, I thought that'd be right up your alley. I didn't, you know.
14: It is. Oh, is it July yet? Did we cross over?
0: Not yet.
14: Not yet. Okay.
0: Yeah.
14: So here's why. Because it's not even July, and we can't start list season yet. You guys got a calm the F down, okay? We got a long way to go in the off season, and I don't need your top defensive linemen, top quarterbacks list. I get it, it's the off season, but Arnie, we still got a long way to go. We got to pace ourselves, okay? We got 4 or 5 more shows before we even get camps together. So we got to kind of, that's why. Because if you get me started now, I look at the calendar and see we're like 70, 80 days away from football. Well, that sounds close to the NFL. It's still a really long way away when you think about it. So if I start getting into those tandems and those matchups, all right, I guess you could even say duos and trios, I get crazy. I get
7: so
14: fired
7: you didn't
14: up
7: want to
14: football.
7: Know where they ranked the Raiders.
14: Do you know what I did today?
7: Yeah.
14: What did you do? What did you watch on TV?
7: Nothing. There was nothing to watch.
14: No, you're wrong. The NFL Network had the 2014 Cowboys-Packers game in the playoffs. I watched the whole thing.
7: I went to Costco twice.
14: I watched the whole thing. My wife at one point from the other room goes, "Are you watching an old football game?" And I had to look in and go, "Yeah." And just sat there. I wasn't playing on my phone. I was locked in. I'm watching DeMarco Murray. I'm watching Tony Romo. I forgot. It's like, oh, that's right. Julius Peppers was with the Green Bay Packers. He punches out a ball whenever DeMarco Murray is running for daylight. Oh, it was the greatest thing ever. So, Arnie, no, I ignored that on your Roman numeral rundown because I am a sicko. I'm an absolute sicko. And I watched that game. So you don't want me starting to talk about college or the NFL rankings at this point because
7: no,
14: I'm an absolute crazy person.
7: It surprised me because they had the Raiders with a better wide receiver running back tight end combination than the Buffalo Bills.
14: Well, I mean,
7: they have Buffalo ranked 29th out of 32 teams.
14: They're smart. But wait, that's not right, is it? I mean, don't you kind of win just because you have Josh Allen in all of it?
12: Yeah, Josh Allen,
7: not,
12: James Cook,
7: it's not,
12: and
7: no,
12: DJ
7: it's not,
12: Moore.
7: It's not, it's not quarterback. It's just running back, wide receiver, tight end.
14: What stupid list is this?
12: Yeah, James Cook.
14: I mean, really?
7: Guess who was number 32?
14: Your Dolphins.
7: My Dolphins.
14: Right, because you traded away all your wide receivers. I see you're trying to get the Raiders, though. I am very grateful for the
7: 26,
14: fact
7: that's not bad.
14: Yeah, I'm very grateful that you're trying to get all these wide receivers to the Raiders. There was the
7: Tyreek
14: story.
7: Hill.
14: There, well, that who where
12: Wait,
14: was
12: how is Genty and Bowers low though?
14: Yeah,
12: how is that not one of the best?
14: He doesn't
7: not my
14: that
7: list.
14: Ashton Genty and Brock Bowers, running back, tight end for the Raiders.
7: Genty didn't have a great year last year.
14: Are you kidding me? Behind that offensive line, he was absolutely incredible. At least in my opinion, and I hate the Raiders right now. They're my least favorite team in the NFL.
7: They have the Jets number 12. Obviously.
14: 12?
7: Yes.
14: Breece Hall, right?
12: Garrett Wilson.
7: Garrett Wilson.
14: Oh, yeah. Who am I leaving out?
12: Kenyon Sadiq, I guess, is the tight end.
14: He's a rookie, right?
12: Yeah. It's a little iffy. I'll take it.
14: Yeah, why not? Why not? So where were your Dolphins again?
7: 32.
14: Who was number one?
7: Number one.
14: Running back, receiver, tight end.
7: San Francisco 5, Atlanta 4. Number 3, Cincinnati. Number 2, the Rams. And number 1, Detroit Lions.
14: Huh. Interesting.
7: Yeah, I guess it doesn't mean you'll win a Super Bowl.
14: Number 1, Detroit Lions.
7: Yes.
14: So what, Jahmyr Gibbs, Jameson Williams? Well, I mean, I'm on Ross St. Brown.
12: Huh. And LaPorta.
14: And in LaPorta. Yeah, I guess that would make a lot of sense, wouldn't it? Interesting. Well, there you go. Now you got me all mad about it. Well, who wants to... Give me the top 5. Give me the top 5 so I can not be angry about this.
7: You know what, the top 5 rankings?
14: Yes.
7: Detroit number 1.
14: Right.
7: And then they had Rams 2, Cincinnati 3.
14: Okay.
7: 4, Atlanta. And number 5, San Francisco. Where's Kansas City on this whole damn list? They had the Arizona Cardinals number 6 and the Cowboys at number 7.
14: Well, but again, quarterback's so key to this.
7: Yeah.
14: Because he's the guy that gets the football to all these dudes.
7: Go ahead.
14: It's great that you have Arizona and the Jets high, but you counting on Jacoby Brissett and Geno Smith to get them the football? What was the trio for Arizona? James Conner, who they have
12: Jeremiah Love, right?
14: Oh, Jeremiah Love, I guess now, right? Since they drafted him so high.
7: Oh my goodness, they have the Kansas City Chiefs at number 20.
14: Who did this list?
7: If
14: this is like
7: NBA Central, no, I'm just kidding. I'm
14: if this
7: kidding.
14: Is WalterFootball.com, I'm never doing another show with you again.
7: No, it's not that one. It's Adam Schefter retweeted it.
14: So,
7: Bill Barnwell, you know that guy?
14: Oh, okay, yeah, Bill. Okay, he's a lunatic. But I don't understand how you could sit here and do that ranking without including the quarterback, right?
7: Well, I mean, I kind of like it that it was leaving the quarterback out.
14: Even though it had your guy 32.
7: Yeah. I mean, we were number 3 last year.
14: What?
7: Yeah.
14: You went from being 3 on this list to 32?
7: Yes.
14: Unbelievable. All right, listen, one final time tonight, Steve DeSager comes rolling into the Fox Sports Radio studios to get us caught up on everything in the world of sports. What's up, Steve?
15: Ashton Gentry last year had over half his rushing yards after contact. It was just a struggle to get back
14: terrible.
15: To the line of scrimmage.
14: Get out
15: and he
14: here.
15: Still had almost 1,000 yards on that team. Mm.
7: He was all right. It was nothing
14: all right.
7: special.
14: Yeah, you know, it was special.
15: I don't know. Hand off to Gentry. Oh, he's hit.
14: At in like the backfield, what are you supposed to do?
15: It was like some of those Chargers games
7: didn't
15: where
7: clean
15: Justin
7: up
15: Herbert takes the snap and just starts running.
7: If he didn't clean up in fantasy football, he's a bust.
14: Right, that's the key.
15: By the way, as you talked about Dodgers, I looked it up. They actually had a better record at All-Star Break 2017 with Corey Seager and Justin Turner team that made the World Series. That was 61-29 at the All-Star Break. They have 30 losses at the moment, 54-30. But this is their largest lead in the division in 3 years. They're up 10 games on the Padres after winning at San Diego today, 4-2. And by the way, that 2017 Dodger team, people forget this because of all the Dodgers' success in the past decade, and the last 10 years have been the best 10 years of Dodger baseball since they moved to L.A. But until they made the World Series in 2017, the Dodger franchise had not even been in a World Series in almost 30 straight years.
14: That's right.
15: Even the Angels don't have a drought like that going right now, or the Marlins or the White Sox. The Dodgers went almost 30 straight years without making
7: the
15: World
7: Series. What is that, the Garvey Lopes, Snay and Russell?
15: And Hershiser and Kirk Gibson up until Dave Roberts 2017. And I did look it up. The Dodgers have 3 Hall of Fame managers with 1,000 wins, which Roberts is approaching now. But Walter Alston,
7: there you go,
15: was manager over 20 years before Tommy Lasorda. Tommy took over for him and was manager for 20 years.
7: Got that one right.
15: And the Brooklyn Dodger manager for almost 20 years, starting in 1914, Wilbert Robinson.
14: Oh, so I was wrong.
15: And also, Leo DeRocher is a Hall of Fame manager who was Dodger manager, but he didn't have 1,000 wins as a Dodger because
7: right.
15: he left and became Giants manager.
14: That's right.
15: So
14: interesting.
15: Anyway, Dodgers outfielder Teoscar Hernandez is due to come off the IL on Monday. Last I checked, he'd hit 3 home runs this week at AAA. Manny Machado of the Padres, a solo homer today, but he's batting 188, and the Dodgers won 4-2 in San Diego. Angels 4-1 over the A's. Angels hit a second-inning grand slam. A's shortstop Jacob Wilson was out for a 4th straight game with a sore shoulder. The Rays were tied for first with the Yankees in the AL East. Now a game up after Tampa Bay won its 5th straight game, 5-1 over Arizona. And then the Yankees somehow lost in 10 innings at Boston tonight, 5-4, giving up 3 in the 10th. Yankees had just scored 2 in the 9th and 2 in the top of the 10th for a brief lead. Red Sox starter Sonny Gray had a no-hitter for 7 1/3. Then he allowed a single and came out after 97 pitches. San Francisco edged Atlanta 3-2. That was Robbie Ray over Chris Sale. So the Braves' lead in the NL East is down to 3 games over the Phillies. Giants shortstop Willie Adames left with a bad back. The Phillies won 5-4 at the Mets. Kyle Schwarber hit his 30th home run of the season. The loss to Kodai Senga, they're trying him out of the pen now. He had 5 innings in relief. Yeah, long ball. He's 0-7. ERA over 9. And the Mets offense left 14 men on base. And they already fired their manager on Friday. Cleveland got 5 runs bottom of the 8th and edged Seattle 6-5 as the Mariners left 14 men on base. White Sox now tied for first with Cleveland in the AL Central after Kansas City was a winner at the White Sox 5-4. The Cubs only had 4 hits. But their game was tied at Milwaukee 1-1 after 9. In 10 innings, Cubs take it 4-3. Houston in 10 innings won at Detroit 7-5, beating Tigers closer Kenley Jansen, Christian Walker, a late three-run homer after getting four hits on Saturday. Washington 6-4 winners at Baltimore. Pittsburgh hit four homers and beat the Reds 9-4. Eugenio Suarez of the Reds left, hit by a pitch on the hand, and Ellie De La Cruz will be reevaluated Monday after a sprained ankle. Texas is first in the AL West, half game up on Seattle, 1 over Houston. Rangers won their four straight, 3-2 at Toronto, with a run in the top of the ninth on a wild pitch. Toronto has lost six straight, wins for Minnesota and St. Louis. There was a four overtime game in the WNBA. Washington beat Portland 124-123, victories for Golden State and Las Vegas. Minnesota's 15-4 after winning at Dallas. The Charlotte Hornets have reportedly traded Miles Bridges to the Suns. NASCAR win at Sonoma on the road course to Shane Van Gisbergen. Wimbledon starts on Monday. The PGA event in Connecticut will finish Monday morning with a playoff. Scotty Scheffler against Victor Hovland. The women's PGA in Minesota went to South Korea's Haerun Ryu by two strokes. The next U.S. soccer game Wednesday night against Bosnia and Herzegovina Bay Area. A round of 32 started with one whole game today at the World Cup. Canada playing in L.A. A 1-0 winner eliminating South Africa on a goal in the 92nd minute. The group stage ended late Saturday. They're now in what's called the knockout stage. Every game's winner advances. Every loser is out. No tie games. Penalty kicks at the end if we have to. It's like a March Madness bracket now. And Monday through Friday this week, three games per day, including Monday's Brazil versus Japan in Houston. Mexico hosts Ecuador on Tuesday night. And now that they're eliminated, South Korea's coach resigned. Scotland's coach stepped down this weekend. Back to you.
14: Yeah, and what did you say? Scotland's coach had 3 years left on his deal?
15: He did. South Korea's coach stepped down, and the president of South Korea had, like, called him out. Like, this is disappointing. This is when you're bad. This is when hiring, not favoritism. You know, it's just on and on. Whoa, people. Can we back off just a little bit? He's going to resign. Everything's fine.
14: He's going to quit. Calm down. All right. You don't need to rub it in even more. He's disgraced. All right. Thanks, Steve. Have a great
7: week. If you didn't get to my favorite rumor I gave just for you.
14: What was that?
7: For Steve? It was an NFL rumor.
14: For DeSager?
7: No, with you. I'm talking about you.
14: Oh, with me. I'm sorry. What was it?
7: Says here, with rumors circulating of a potential Justin Jefferson trade, CBS Sports published a mock trade of Jefferson being traded to
14: the Raiders.
7: The Raiders.
14: Right.
7: That was CBS Sports.
14: Right. Who is Garrett Padel?
7: Why, is that who put that out?
14: That's who gave CBS Sports Garrett Padel. No offense, Garrett. Sure, you're a great guy. Never have heard of you in my life. So unless that person reporting on this right now is Adam Schefter, let's go with CBS Sports, Pete Prisco,
7: right?
14: Our own Jay Glazer. I couldn't give a bleep less.
7: Wow,
14: okay?
7: I thought you'd be happy about that.
14: Oh, of course I'm happy, but, I mean, who's Garrett Padel, right?
7: And, I don't know.
14: Right, that's the guy who's, like, theorizing this. He doesn't have any sources with the Raiders. He doesn't have any sources with the Vikings. He's just like, here's an idea. Why don't I just make up this rumor? And then dopes like, you know,
7: me
14: will get all excited and you'll fall for it. But,
7: like, it sounded good. I'm like, hey, Black would like this. What is this, CBS Sports?
14: What would you give up for Justin Jefferson?
7: I would give up multiple first-round picks.
14: Multiple first-round picks?
7: Yeah.
14: According to this, with your boy, you got to remember, the Raiders did give up a first and second to get Devontae Adams.
7: Right.
14: But his theory is a first and third be enough compensation.
7: In a heartbeat, I'd give up two first-round picks for him.
14: If you're the Dolphins, you'd give up two first-round picks for him?
7: Yeah.
14: Oh, you'd be so fired. You just traded you cut one, but you just traded your top wide receiver. And you'd give up two first-round picks for him?
7: I need a wide receiver now.
14: So you're feeling, okay, hold on, just since you're in this, you would trade two first-round picks for him, knowing that you're probably going to have a top-five pick this year.
7: Yes.
14: Wow. Look at you. Apparently, if neither McCarthy or Murray can prove the team's answer at quarterback, then Justin Jefferson will likely be on his way out.
7: I thought they'd trade him before then.
14: Well, he's playing this season with Minnesota. He's not getting traded before the year starts. He's playing in Minnesota this year.
7: Is he?
14: Yeah. But if you get to the 2028 offseason, I mean, Arnie, did you read the article?
7: No, I'm just I'm not talking about the article now.
14: But do you know when they're talking about this trade happening?
7: Yes. That
14: when?
7: Things are going sour during the course of the year, right before the trade deadline.
14: No, they're talking about the 2028 offseason.
7: Oh, no, see, if I'm Minnesota, I'm moving them now. I'm getting rid of him now.
14: According to CBS Sports' Garrett Padel, he thinks he'll ask for a trade by the 2028 offseason. Now we're theorizing trades 2 years in advance, bro. What are we doing?
7: I'm asking for a trade now, man. As a matter of fact, you know what?
14: Mr. Arnie Spanier, first sign of adversity, trade me. If that were the case, then Jalen Brunson would have asked for a trade in the first half of the season.
7: Let's be honest. If you want to make a bet right now, I know which way you're taking. If I said, Chris, do you think that Justin Jefferson is going to finish his career with Minnesota? Of course not. You can see the writing on the wall. So if you're Minnesota, might as well trade him now and get a boatload of stuff for him.
14: Well, yeah. Why go out and try to win this year?
7: You're not going to win.
14: Why not? No one. You didn't think the Bears were going to win last year. It's not going to be McCarthy. It's going to be Kyler Murray as their starting quarterback. Are you all that? Would you? I mean, Jared Goff.
7: I do like Murray, though. I do, but he hasn't really proven anything, obviously.
14: Really? He took the Arizona Cardinals to the playoffs.
7: Yes, he did the one time.
14: Right? I mean, look at that franchise right now. So, I don't know, man. You're like, oh, trade him now. Why? You just invested an S ton of money in him. Go out and see if you can win with him.
7: Because
14: maybe
7: you get a
14: boatload situation
7: for him
14: around. Maybe not. Is a first and a third a boatload for a guy?
7: If you get two first round picks, remember next year's draft.
14: They're not off. There's not a two first round pick offer out
7: there. I've just told you what I would offer to get him.
14: Right, but you also would trade your whole team every offseason if you were a general manager. All right, when we come back, Arnie's picks are next on Fox Sports Radio.
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14: Final segment for us. Big Ben Maller coming up next. Great job by our producer, Ian Roddy. Awesome as always from Mary Mack. Steve DeSager crushing it on the updates. And thanks to the millions and millions of editors, Big Mike has behind the scenes. 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All right, you ready for your picks?
7: I'm ready, man.
14: What are
7: I'm
14: you
7: ready.
14: Picking? All right, maybe oh, this yeah. lot of soccer. We're about to find out. Take it away.
7: Okay, you know I am the soccer expert. Been watching soccer now for at least 2 weeks now.
14: Right.
7: So I pretty much need to know everything I need to know about soccer. USA will beat Bosnia, okay? Nobody panic. I'm surprised we didn't get into that reporter that said that she can't find it on a map. Is that really that bad of a thing to say? Everybody was ripping her. She had to come out with an apology.
14: She had to apologize, yeah.
7: Yeah.
14: I mean,
7: yeah.
14: My gosh.
7: They should hear some of the stuff we say.
14: Hopefully they don't.
7: I'm taking USA to beat Bosnia, but there's going to be a big upset.
14: Uh-oh.
7: Harry Kane and England going to lose to the Congo. How about that?
14: All right. Game on. Upset special number one.
7: England's going to lose to the Congo. Write that down. You heard me first, and I got upset special number two.
14: Okay.
7: Portugal going to lose to Croatia on Thursday.
14: Who is?
7: Portugal going to lose to Croatia on Thursday. That's an upset.
14: Well done.
7: Thank you. LeBron will end up with Golden State for those people wondering. Just want you to know that. So there you have my picks. Do them as you please, no longer strictly for entertainment purposes only.
14: I still find it surprising that you never want to talk about, like, say, a baseball game, making a pick, or, I don't know, maybe
7: there's only 162 of them.
14: Well, but we're halfway home.
7: When's the All-Star game?
14: That's in a couple weeks. We got
7: I usually do the All-Star game and home run contest.
14: Oh, okay. So that's where your picks start with baseball?
7: Yeah, pretty much. I mean, my goodness, man, it's just one after another, after another, after another.
14: If your Knicks had, or your Knicks, excuse me, your Mets had the same record as the Raiders,
7: Dodgers,
14: you'd be all about it.
7: I'd be all in. Yeah, all in.
14: I got a couple of tweets I wanted to hit here, but
7: yeah.
14: Like, you were on fire tonight. I don't know if you took an energy drink before the show or something, but
7: wow.
14: I felt like I was just along for the ride because you had some people that were on your side when it comes to soccer, like Analog Al. Arnie's right about the vague extra time in soccer, and everybody forgets last year was a big choke job by the Blue Jays. What? No, it wasn't. The Dodgers beat that ass. Michael writes, call me crazy, but I'm with Arnie on the stoppage time being vague. If they said in an NFL game or NBA game, there's at least a couple minutes left, but we're not telling you after that, people would and should lose it. Why would they not disclose the extra time?
7: Exactly.
14: Kept on the field. Exactly. Vincent, as soon as Chris asked, why do Dodger fans hate Dave Roberts, right when Arnie answered, because he pulls pitchers when they have a no-hitter, I said it at the same time because it's true. That or when a pitcher has a shutout through six innings, he pulls them.
7: That's the big criticism on this. It's not only the no-hitter, but it's the way he handles the pitching staff.
14: And then Brendan, maybe with the tweet of the night, right? The Uruguay players having their charter flight canceled should have been nothing new. The Raiders should have been forced to take the Greyhound bus back to Vegas after laying eggs on the road. Greyhound bus? I wanted to walk is what I wanted.
7: They should have to hitchhike or something like that.
14: You know what? I'm sorry. There was one more. This was from Nature Boy, our buddy Eddie, who writes, your rant against absurd soccer rules helps define the typical filthy American I keep hearing about. Keep up the good work.
7: You're
14: a soccer expert.
7: I am. I am the soccer expert. That's for sure.
14: So you're in Friday with Harmon, right?
7: I am in for Friday, so I get the rest of the week off. And I'm not working Saturday.
14: 9 p.m. Central to 1 a.m. Central time, 10 to 2. You can catch Arnie right here on Fox Sports Radio. Big Ben Maller is next. We'll see you next Sunday.
0: We are
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0: allow him to run. The bracelet will slow him down a little bit, but it's better than the handcuffs in terms of, like, catching the football and things like that. All right, now, final point. To Motown we go, the Motown Blues. Those Honolulu Blues. What happened here? So we continue to update the ongoing saga involving Terrion Arnold, the Lions defensive back, facing serious legal problems. He's got some explaining to do. Not good. Going to cost him millions and millions of dollars. There's a theme here. Brandon Ayuk lost millions and millions and millions. This guy from the Lions is in line also to lose millions and millions and millions, even if he's not convicted. It's possible that he doesn't get convicted. It doesn't matter to the outcome financially. What is this all about? So if you missed it, Terrion Arnold turned himself in on not one, not two, not three, not four, not five, not six, not seven, 8 felony counts related to an armed robbery and kidnapping in Florida. That doesn't sound very good. This happened back in mid-February. They're comparing it to O.J. Remember, O.J. didn't go to jail for murder. He went to jail for robbery at a hotel in Vegas, getting some memorabilia back that he said was his, and you're not allowed to do that the way he did it. And so that's really what O.J. went to jail for, not for, like, slicing two people's heads off. You're allowed to get away with that. Apparently, in L.A., you could get away with it. But anyway, this is a big deal in Florida. And Arnold's got a whole lot of issues to deal with here. And he has denied the allegations. The pretrial detention hearing is scheduled soon. I think, actually, later today. It's early this week. And the judge will decide whether or not he remains in custody until the trial. So the question, are you shedding any tears for Lions defensive back Terrion Arnold looking at losing millions after his arrest? All right, so the answer is obviously no way. Come on. No way. And this guy, Arnold, he may not be convicted yet, right? He may not be convicted yet. His salary, though, definitely has been convicted. And I don't see a scenario other than all charges being dropped, a case of a misidentification. Outside of that, like, I don't even know if you can pay your way out of this. You know, oftentimes I know this from this job, that if you get arrested with something like this, you try to work out a deal with the aggrieved party and say, all right, I'll cut a check for $800,000. And then you say, I don't want to press the charges and I want to end the case right now. And occasionally that'll work. It sounds like this one is beyond that, unless I'm reading the room the wrong way. So it is an interesting situation. So he's far from a Boy Scout, is what I'm trying to say here. And if this legal nightmare drags over the 2026 season and in 2027, which is highly likely if you have paid any attention to how the wheels go round and round and round and round. The wheels of justice do not go round and round. They go very slowly. The slow grind of the wheels of justice. And Arnold stands to lose. They did the math on this. $3.6 million this guy's going to lose if this goes the way it's headed right now and there is no change of the jet stream. This will be a $3.6 million loss, and that hits him even if he's not convicted. Even if they say that he played no role in this armed robbery, it doesn't matter. Just by being detained, the pretrial slap with a commissioner's exempt list type situation. We're not at all of that yet. We're not far away from that. We're not far away from that. And so the Lions, keep in mind though, the Lions traded up in the 2024 draft to grab the top ranked defensive back out of Alabama from the Nick Saban coaching tree or playing tree and all that, the pedigree of Nick Saban. So Arnold, 2024 first round top defensive back according to the ratings. I guess he was a high character guy. I don't know. They always love to brag about how they do their due diligence in the NFL and all that. Okay, top ranked defensive back, And he was playing okay for the Lions. They thought they were getting Sauce Gardner 2.0, franchise defensive back. And instead they got Legal Gardner is what they got. They got a Legal Gardner. Good luck on that. And so we'll see how this works. He's got a high-priced defensive attorney that he brought in. And so instead of getting a shutdown defensive back, Terrion Arnold, who they did get, the only thing that he's been able to shut down here recently is his own career in the NFL here. So the bad news is obviously he's going to lose a lot of money, and he's likely going to have to take some kind of plea deal. It's normally what ends up happening on these cases. And I'll be Benny Brightside, because the good news is at least Terrion Arnold is looking at being the number one pick in the longest yard remake. Every 20 or 30 years, they remake the longest yard. It's been about over 20 years since the longest yard was remade the last time with Adam Sandler. So it's about time. So here we go. Bring back the longest yard. You could have Terrion Arnold right there. It is the Ben Maller Show. If you'd like to be part, we got a full phone, so we won't give out the number for that. If somebody hangs up, call up, you'll hear on the air and all that. I almost gave out the number. It's muscle memory. But on X, at Ben Maller. That's at Ben Maller if you'd like to be part. And it's a Talladega Nights 2.0 situation. What? What are you talking about, Talladega Nights 2.0? We'll explain. We'll get to that, and we will do it next. However, it is the A Block. What hour is it? Let's find out right now. Eeny, meeny, miny, moe.
1: Number two.
0: The voice of a leprechaun. Well, the cup knockout round is now, baby. This is when it gets good. Not that it wasn't good. Now it gets really good. And I'm not even a soccer guy, but I'm into it. The cup knockout round is now, and DraftKings has you covered for every single match. I got an email to the mailbag. Somebody very impressed, by the way, Lorena. I did a full soccer monologue last week.
2: No way.
0: 20 minutes on soccer, and I was complimented on the fifth hour mailbag. 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

0: version of quiet quitting. And it's all the rage. Now, you can't get away with it if you're trying to make the roster. You can only get away with it if you're a highfalutin star. That's it. So what you do is, I'll explain, I'm going to hold your hand and I'm going to walk you through this like you're 5 years old. So if you're a big enough name in the NFL, we mentioned slow down strike. In this case, you undergo a transformation. You become a koala. Okay, you become a koala. You show up. You stretch for 5 or 10 minutes with your teammates. You hydrate, have a little Gatorade. You then climb a tree, and you declare yourself a marsupial. And you announce to the world that until further notice, you're just going to be enjoying some nice eucalyptus, and you're not going to be bothered, and you're not going to do a damn thing until you get a new contract. That's it. And the slow-down tactics put maximum pressure on the Kraft family, in this case, the Patriots, to pay the man. And it makes everyone uncomfortable. You weaponize social media, get the fans, the hardos to do the bidding for you. Always important. Holdouts used to be cinematic. There was a cinematic nature back in the old days to holdouts. Hold-ins are strategic. And this is what every NFL star does now, because they changed the CBA a couple years ago. And what they did when they changed that, they nuked what had been the traditional holdout. It's not financially viable to be a holdout in the NFL, and holding out would be a pyro move. Burn, baby, burn. You'd be burning so much money that you cannot get back because of mandatory fines in the NFL. Forget about it. So Gonzalez, he's too smart for that. He's like, hey, I'm showing up. And I'm going to go eat some eucalyptus in the tree and hang out with my other koalas. And I'm going to wait for the Kraft family to pay me. And then the Patriots have some injuries and somebody will underperform. And then they'll have to pay me more and more and more and more and more. All right. It is the Ben Maller Show. If you'd like to be part, you can join us right now. 877-99 on Fox. That's 877-996-6369. If you want to be part of the live show, also on X at Ben Maller. That's at Ben Maller. Straight ahead, those pesky little influencers are at it again with our sports. We'll get to that. We'll take your calls, the whole thing. And we will do it next. However, let's go to the Lorena Theater in Sherman Oaks, California on the iconic and just legendary, it's a world-known Ventura Boulevard and the Lorena Theater. People talk about the greatest performance halls in the world, and our guy Inca Terra has been at many of them around the world. However, for our money, it's all about the Lorena Theater. Let's see if we can find out. It's the A Block. What hour is it?
1: Number 4.
0: Yeah, there it is right there. And she performed in Sacramento. She was in Fresno. Where else were you performing this?
1: All sorts of places, but the Grand Old Opry is next.
0: That's right, the Grand Old Opry. You know what city that is in? You know,
1: Hold on. It's in Nashville.
0: Oh, okay. That would have been very awkward if you had not gotten that. 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
14: 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Well, try this. Imagine a sheet of ice. Now imagine the Golden Knights skating on that sheet of ice. I know I'm getting the chills. And the Knights will be back in action as preseason action is not too far away. The Knights will start on the road as they take on the Kings on September 19th with their first home preseason game on the 24th as they host the Utah Mammoth at the Fortress.
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0: That's my ever, like, you and I share some things. My brain is so logical on some of this. Like, the logic is what stacks up. I put no emotion in it at all. It's just the logic. And the logic has LeBron back for one more farewell tour, which the league is going to love for the Lakers, which the Lakers are going to love for the Lakers. And they'll find a way to get it done. Obviously, plenty more to come on that over the course of this. Let's get into it. Some of the player movement coming up next. We'll get into some of the other movement that we have in the NBA because it has been a wild weekend of NBA action. It feels like everybody is somewhere else. And what does it mean for the future of the league? We'll tell you. But first, Buck's got to tell you about this.
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12: Can thinking cool thoughts actually make you feel cooler in the summer heat? Well, try this. Imagine a sheet of ice. Now imagine the Golden Knights skating on that sheet of ice. I know I'm getting the chills. And the Knights will be back in action as preseason action is not too far away. The Knights will start on the road as they take on the Kings on September 19th with their first home preseason game on the 24th as they host the Utah Mammoth at the Fortress.

0: It's the Dan Patrick Show here on Fox Sports Radio. LeVar Arrington, Brady Quinn, Jonas Knox, in for Dan and the guys. Coming up top of next hour, a little over 10 minutes from now, somebody is in agreement on a major story in the world of football. We'll get into that for you right here on FSR. But right now, it's time for a little something we do on our show called this.
1: Sometimes you can't get to everything in the world of sports or entertainment.
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0: Now, this show has an interesting history, especially when filling in for the Dan Patrick Show, when it comes to the topic of O.J. Simpson. We were on the air when the news came out that O.J. had passed away, in for the Dan Patrick Show. And I know LeVar is pretty broken up about it. And we
3: oh, can, top OJ.
0: We can.
3: wait. Too soon. My bad.
4: I mean, my bad. I don't know if it's good up top of
3: Guy I'm at a what?
0: Two people. But OJ's former team, the Buffalo Bills, have made the decision that he will not be honored at their brand new Highmark Stadium. Quote, we have made an organizational decision that he is not a fit to display inside our new stadium and family circle, according to the Bills president of business operations. Just a stunning turn of events. I thought for sure that he would have been one of the first people featured there at the Bills new stadium. So,
4: well, this is interesting. So real quick, does that mean, do you think SC will ever take down his jersey there in the Los Angeles Memorial Coliseum?
0: Oh, no. Come on.
4: I'll stay up.
0: Yeah, you gotta keep that up there.
4: All right.
0: You know, for all those, when Notre Dame comes to town in 2038, when they renew the rivalry between Notre Dame and SC. So you gotta keep that
4: up. I don't think that has anything to do with anything, but it's interesting that, like, you built a new stadium. It's like, yeah, maybe we'll just, you know, do some house redecorating how we're going to handle some of this stuff.
0: Bills fans are also not happy about the pricing of trying to get in to go see a game there. Some fans have been complaining about the ticket prices, and the numbers being thrown out there are $600 for the cheapest seat the debut of the Bills Lions when they open it up in the regular season.
3: Cheapest seat.
4: I mean, so they've rolled this out after the fact. So even though they have to take out a second mortgage to pay for the season tickets, at least they're not going to have OJ's number up there.
0: Yeah.
4: All right.
0: I mean, you got to get your priorities straight. They're also not going to have any Super Bowl banners up there either.
4: Huh?
0: I've seen.
4: Dang.
0: So they're not going to be hanging any of those up.
3: You mean appearances soon. Is what you're trying to say? Super Bowl appearances.
0: Like actual banners like
3: that. Just, were in
0: that we won
3: this Super Bowl.
0: Yeah, that we won one. Yeah, so those will not be featured as well, too. So no OJ,
3: no
0: Super
3: Bowl
0: banners.
3: No ring displays.
0: But, for $600, you can sit way up top, and you can take in a Bills game this upcoming year.
3: Start off the season.
0: So, yeah, it's unfortunate. But so for anybody that was hoping to go see OJ honored at the new Bills Stadium,
3: you got to go to Canton.
0: Tough balls. Hour two of the Dan Patrick Show.
3: Or Brentwood.
0: Next year on FSR.
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8: Vegas Golden Knights will be back in action on Saturday, September the 19th for their first of four preseason games, as they'll be in Ontario taking on the LA Kings, with their first home preseason game on Thursday the 24th as they host the Utah Mammoth.
9: Well, sports are all about numbers, so I'm going to throw some real basic ones at you. One, two, and three. One is the number of road games the Nighthawks have left in the regular season, and that one remaining road game is this Sunday afternoon at 1:30 in New Mexico, where they'll be taking on the Chupacabras. Two is number of home games that they'll have left after that. And three, well, come on, you know 1 + 2, that equals 3. If not, don't worry, we're a sports station, not a math station. So listen this Sunday at 1:30 for all the action as the Nighthawks battle the Chupacabras around 12:30 the game.
10: 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I want to address this. Wednesday, you can start making deals in the NBA. A lot of talk about Jaylen Brown. Now that Giannis is in Miami Heat, right? A lot of talk about Jaylen Brown, player I love. Portland's got a great offer on the table. Portland's in the news now. They've got a new billionaire owner, and they gave the job to Mike Nori. He's an assistant with the T-Wolves, and they paid him basically an incentive. It's a historically low payout for a coach, and people are freaking out. This is outrageous. Let me tell you something. Portland last year had a coach who got caught up into a poker scandal. They replaced him and won a game against the Spurs in the playoffs and overachieved with a massive gambling scandal during the season. You ever notice that Steve Kerr and Spo don't win as much? They don't have the players. Okay, so this whole thing about how much does NBA head coach mean? We know football coach matters. We know college coach matters because of recruiting, NIL, transfer portal. I'm talking NBA coach. The Celtics have had 3 in 6 years, and they keep winning. Why? Because they had Danny Ainge and now Brad Stevens, really sharp GMs. There's been 8 coaches that have won the NBA championship in the last 8 years. Half have been fired. Coaching in the NBA doesn't matter much. I mean, remember when Steve Kerr had the back surgery and Luke Walton and Mike Brown filled in for him? Mike Brown went 11-0. Luke Walton went 39-4. And we think Steve Kerr's unbelievable. I mean, right now, Spo finished 10th in the East, and Mitch Johnson, a rookie coach with little experience, made the final.

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17: Congrats to the Las Vegas Aviators as they've won the first half Pacific Coast League title. And with that, they've clinched a spot in the playoffs. So enjoy the second half of the Aviator season. But know that starting on September 22nd at the Las Vegas ballpark, the Aviators will be hosting the League Championship Series.
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19: Frank Isola, Anthony Robinson, both stopped by today. Brad Fiedel, former Team USA goalkeeper, stopping on by. The World Cup has been absolutely remarkable. We have great stuff today. Canada already has a knockout stage win. Good for our friends, our neighbors up north. Here's J-Mac with the news.
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23: All right, let's start with the man of the World Cup so far, Lionel Messi, Colin. Unbelievable. This free kick over the weekend against Jordan just left the goalie flat-footed. Just an unbelievable. Look at how he bends it around the wall in a little tight box there. Darren Fletcher with the call on Fox of this magical goal by Messi.
24: So what can Messi do this time?
25: It's in low! It's another record. He's scoring seven successive World Cup final games. Is there nothing this magical man can't do?
24: Mrs. Messi celebrates. Everybody celebrates. Because he's just done something else in the World Cup finals that nobody else has ever done before. Nobody, and I mean nobody, has ever scored in seven in a row.
23: Yeah, he's just absolutely remarkable. We saw it at the MLS. We saw it last World Cup. There is a magical technical skill that is unrivaled.
26: So that is the record, the most consecutive games with a goal in World Cup history, Colin. The guys just continue to do magical stuff. And again, if you watch the free kick, the way he bent it, that's like Patrick Mahomes putting a bomb into Tyreek Hill full speed. Remember those? He would just throw them down the field. It's like a window so tiny. Messi could, and he came on as a sub in that game, right? They're like, we'll rest Messi for knockouts. Wait a minute, everybody paid big money in Dallas to watch Messi. Let's put him out there for a little bit. And then he goes out and scores. The man is magical. Argentina, it feels like they're on a collision course with France in the final, right? Would you agree? A little premature, but... Anyway. All right, let's move back to the NBA. How about this trade? This was a bit of a surprise. Miles Bridges getting shipped from the Hornets. It's funny, they had their best season in about 10 years. They make the play-in, and then they trade LaMelo. Now they trade Miles Bridges. He's going to the Suns. Miles Bridges, I know he had the off-court really bad incident, was suspended for about a year, but he bounced back and was good. Interestingly, he's a Michigan State guy. The Suns owner went to Michigan State, loves Michigan State. Remember, he courted Tom Izzo, like, Michigan State, let's bring on a Michigan State dude. Suns, I think this is a good trade for them. I don't understand what the Hornets are doing here. Grayson Allen is what, like a seventh or eighth guy on that team? Royce O'Neal's a swing wing. The Hornets are really reshaping their team, Colin?
23: Well, I think they got another first-round pick. I think what you look at the Hornets are doing, between the this move and between the Minnesota trade, look at all the first-round picks they have. Yeah. And they think they're Con Knipple, Miller, Naz Reid. That's their threesome. That's their group. So they've got a lot, and I also think it's not dumb accumulating draft picks. We've talked about this with the NIL. The draft now is older. You're getting guys more ready to play. You don't have to think Yaxel Lennonborg has a huge ceiling, but he's going to be like 24 years old, and he will be able to play immediately for the Warriors. So I think what they're doing is the LaMelo move's pretty clear. Yeah. They just don't want his immaturity. He one-legged three-pointers, you know. A lot of young fans love that, like Ja Morant. I ran into a Bulls fan the other day. You've got to get Ja Morant in Chicago. And I'm like, oh, good God. He's not a winning player. Yeah. He'll never grow up. And that's LaMelo Ball. But I do think Charlotte is, they're putting together some...

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3: I'm Dan Patrick, and this is Above the Noise. One of the most common rebuilding strategies in the NBA is taking on bad money. Collect the draft assets attached to it and use that flexibility to build for the future. The Wizards seem to understand that. They absorb contracts like Trae Young and Anthony Davis, the kind of deals contenders are desperate to unload, and in return, added the picks and swaps that make the pain worthwhile. For a rebuilding team, that's the whole point. What makes Washington's next move so puzzling is it completely changed the map. Instead of keeping those assets and cutting bait when the time came, the Wizards doubled down and giving Trae Young a four-year, $212 million extension. Washington had finally escaped the Bradley Beal era, and here we go again. Maybe the Wizards believe Trae Young can help stabilize the next number one pick. Or maybe it's just another reminder of why this franchise has spent so much time spinning its wheels. I'm Dan Patrick, and this is Above the Noise. 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
4: The first of three round of 32 matches has brought a bit of a surprise as we start things out in Houston.
5: Sano's broken that up in the middle of the field and carries on with his run. Sano has scored for Japan! Well, what do you know about this?
4: Japan scoring in the 29th minute. As you heard it on Fox, they lead Brazil 1-0 right now at the half of their round of 32 match in Houston. Coming up later on today, Germany takes on Paraguay from Foxborough. That's also on Fox. And then tonight on Fox from Guadalajara, Netherlands against Morocco at 9 o'clock Eastern time. The Golden State Warriors will reportedly pursue LeBron James and Anthony Davis in free agency. That's according to ESPN. Draymond Green did decline his player option for next season. ESPN also says that the Clippers and Raptors have had talks about a deal that could send Kawhi Leonard back to Canada, where then he would sign an extension with the Raptors. Victor Hovland defeated Scottie Scheffler in the first playoff hole to win the Travelers Championship. I'm Dan Byer.
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8: Cities matter to LeBron. Remember what he said about Milwaukee, Memphis? When he chose Los Angeles, it was the worst team that wanted him. He chose the city to elevate his net worth and brand. Cities matter to LeBron.
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8: Okay, here we go. 15 minutes. Former U.S. goalkeeper and a great one, Brad Friedel, stops by. Man, what a June we've had. Now it's the knockout stage. Only gets better. Stakes are higher. My confidence in the United States men's national team in the knockout stage remains all-time high. I know we have only one knockout stage game win ever. I think we win two over the next 7 days. Why? Why the jump? Well, there's a lot of political upheaval, economic dysfunction, sports dysfunction in Europe, it's opened the door. Outside of France, what country's consistently great? Germany just lost to Ecuador. England has played one great half. Italy, a former power, has missed three straight World Cups. Can't make it here. Belgium, Croatia, again, old. Too old. Portugal's got a weird Ronaldo chemistry fissure. Norway feels like a one-man team. It's why 9 of 10 African nations qualified. It's why Canada's already won. The door is open for us. I mean, Messi told you years ago he could have played anywhere. He chose the MLS. He saw the growth in certain markets, the fanaticism, the United States, massive economy pulling away from the world. Fowler and Balogun similarly chose us. I got nothing against Bosnia and Herzegovina. Their shot quality, their skill offensively is not close to us. They'll clutch, they'll grab, they'll push, they'll foul. They do a lot of that, but they won't score a lot. We'll outclass them. It'll be obvious. When the United States cares deeply and there's a financial payout to many people, if we succeed, we go all in. A World Cup on our soil with 13 players in their prime previously at a World Cup. It felt big. That's why I had always been cautiously optimistic, and take out the cautiously. I felt really good about this group. There is a line in Game of Thrones. Chaos is a ladder. They got a lot of chaos overseas. And whatever you feel about the White House and who's in it, we actually economically have pulled away from some other allies and countries, most of them. And I really feel good about our chances. Bosnia doesn't have our skill. Yeah, a European team. Belgium doesn't have our offensive skill or depth right now. In Spain, I think we can compete. I mean, Mauricio Pochettino, for the record, it's been reported. They're working on a new contract. So that will be less chaos for the United States. More continuity. And again, I'm not talking about France. You can go read all about that. They are stacked. We cannot beat France. Argentina, I doubt it. But we have never won a knockout stage game over a European team. I think we win two this week. Twice this week. DeMarcus Beasley on the matchup Wednesday.
7: It's going to be hard to beat because they are an experienced, decent, hard-working team. And we know in the past we've had trouble breaking down low-block teams. It won't be easy. It'll be a bit like the Turkey game last night. But, you know, I have all the confidence in that we'll get through the round of 32.
8: By Wednesday night, you will realize air conditioning and ice and cocktails and public bathrooms is not the only thing that we're better than Europe. The upheaval has opened the door. Congrats to Canada. The African nations are crushing spirited play. And I like our chances. All right, this is interesting. Happened this morning about 30 minutes before the show. Draymond Green of the Warriors has declined, but that doesn't mean he's leaving, declined his roughly $28 million option to become a free agent. Again, doesn't mean he's leaving. What he is doing is signaling to you and I, LeBron and AD may be Warriors. It is creating flexibility for Mike Dunleavy Jr., Joe Lacob, and the front office for the Warriors to go out and sign LeBron and sign AD. So these are all Rich Paul clients. Draymond is, AD is, LeBron is. So there's a through line. And I will tell you this, they'll probably have to move off injured Jimmy Butler and attach some draft picks to it, probably several to the Wizards. I like this move. Okay, the Warriors, I admit, they were the oldest team in the NBA last year, and they just went golden girls. They are going to lean into it. 41-year-old LeBron, or is he 42? And then Anthony Davis, who's in his close to mid-30s, and he feels old. So the idea of AD, Draymond, LeBron, Pods, and Steph Curry is delicious. They are zigging when everybody else in the NBA is zagging. And it's almost like a sitcom when you add like a baby or a, you know, like a pet or something. You want to extend the storyline. But I'll tell you something. It'll be the smartest team in the league, the most experienced team in the league. If you want proof of concept, you had what, 2024 Olympics. I like it. I think it's going to be a Christmas Day game. Again, I'm not saying they will not be great in the regular season. But I've said this before. Now they got, you know, Moody on the bench. Pods is young. Yaxel Lendeborg, they've got just enough youth. I mean, they basically gave up on youth. Even their draft pick from Michigan was an older player. They tried Wiseman. They tried Jordan Poole. They tried the young guy thing. It didn't work, and that's okay. The Knicks were kind of old, not this old, but kind of old. But I like it. I like the idea of it. Obviously, everybody can play on Steph's timeline. I've said this before. This is the one place I think he'd be great in Miami. I think LeBron would be great in Miami. He didn't want to go back there. His family didn't want to move back there. They didn't love it as much as he did. I do think the Miami Heat could call by Wednesday and say, we'll take Bronny and you, because I think they'd need Bronny either at point or off the bench. I think Bronny could really serve a purpose for the Miami Heat. But Draymond, Steph, LeBron, Pods, Yaxel Lendeborg, AD, I don't know. It works for me. I think it's interesting. Again, it'd be the West is young. Now you got LaMelo Ball, crazy LaMelo going to the T-Wolves. Spurs are a bunch of kids, can't even drink at the hotel bar. I like the old guys. I would like this team. Nick Wright on potentially joining the Warriors for LeBron.
12: The Warriors thing has hung out there for a while. Kerr coming back makes that a little more likely. I think it would be fun, but I don't think they could win a championship.
13: Yeah.
12: And so, and that would be, listen, the Warriors missed the playoffs this year. They obviously need help. LeBron would not be like stacking the deck, but that is Steph's team.
8: All right. 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
28: Well, Brad Friedel is, there's an argument, the greatest goalkeeper we've ever had. 450 career Premier League appearances. No North American player ever had that many. He from Ohio. He spent so much time overseas, he got a little bit of a British accent. And I'm sure when he's back in the States, everybody thinks he's British. He is now in Foxborough, and he's joining us live. Brad Friedel, former goalkeeper and an all-time great one for the United States men's national team. You know, it's interesting. I said multiple times, Brad, we're a hands country. Goalkeeper, we're always good. Skill, foot, yeah. I'm not sure. It's interesting. It's a paradigm shift. I'm a little worried about our back end. I'm a little worried about goalkeeper. Is that overstated, or do you think that is our weakness?
29: No, it's overstated. I think there was a lot to make of it because Matt Freese is getting his debut. There was a lot of talk about Matt Turner when he went over to Europe and he wasn't a starter at Arsenal. He wasn't a starter at at Forest and Palace, and everyone thought he should have been the number one or could have been. And Matt Freese has come really out of nowhere and really impressed Mauricio Pochettino. But what I would say with the people that are wondering, can he do it in the first time? Well, I had my first World Cup at some stage, and Casey Keller had his, and Tony Meola had his, and Tim Howard had his. We all have to start somewhere. And I know all three goalkeepers really well on the national side. There's great competition there. They're all very good pros. And Mauricio has a faith in Matt. I have Matt Freese, and I have a faith in Matt Freese. And they're going to start needing them a lot more than they did in the group stage, that's for sure.
28: Well, it's interesting. Bosnia.

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19: The weekend observations are coming up in just a minute, but first, Dan Beyer has a sports update.
20: News just in from the National Football League is the Detroit Lions have released defensive back Terrion Arnold. The move made just hours after Arnold was indicted on armed robbery and kidnapping charges earlier today in Florida. One other NFL note to pass along, former Tennessee Titans running back Chris Johnson revealed that he was diagnosed last year with ALS. The 40-year-old Johnson made the public revelation on Good Morning America using a speech generator as he has already lost his ability to speak. Trained to push past the pain, not athletes, just people, trafficked every day right here in the United States. Sometimes

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28: You know who's off the wall? Your boy, Brendan Ayuk. Something good about that guy right now. Covino and Rich, the most off-the-wall show on Fox Sports Radio. We're the party people night and day. Living crazy? That's the only way, bro. Steve Covino, Rich Davis. Who are you trying to get crazy with, isn't he?
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28: That no one in Brendan Ayuk's life is probably telling him, like, yeah, let me chill out a little bit.
29: Yeah. No, seriously, man. Who's guiding this dude? Or maybe he has a plan. Maybe it's all part of a bigger plan. I'm hoping for good things. That's Danny G, our producer. We got Iowa Sam here. We got Big Poppy on standby. I saw him in the hallway. Remember, we're live from Fox Sports Radio. 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
33: 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The other guy, he head too big.
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35: All right. Our FSR security walking broke Poppy into the main studio.
30: Hey, Poppy.
33: Hey, you guys talk about the hot dog. Hey, Big Poppy have 40. 40 hot dogs.
30: 14?
33: No, 40.
30: Oh, 40.
33: Yeah, wow. They mini. They mini.
35: I'm sure you're hyped about your Red Sox.
33: Hey, the Yankee Lou. The Yankee Lou.
30: Four times in a row.
33: Hey, by the way, yeah. Very good to be here. Hey, I was saying good to see you.
30: Hey, Big Poppy.
33: Hey, who that? Oh, hey, perfect.
35: Come on. Right. Yeah, let's meet the contestants. That is two-time winner Rich Davis sitting next to you.
33: He looked like Woody from Toy Story.
35: Yeah, you mentioned that.
30: Shut up.
33: It's Woody.
35: In for two-time winner Dan Beyer, Chris Perfett is filling in today.
33: Hey, by the way, Danny G. Right. Yeah. Woody, I think you would.
30: Oh, jeez.
35: Let's go to the studio lines to find out who's going to play for a new CNR prize pack. Jeffrey in Port Charlotte, Florida was the first.
33: Hey, Jeffrey, good to see you, man.
36: Ed, good to be on.
33: Hey, very happy to be here.
35: Jeffrey, what do you do for a living there in Port Charlotte?
36: I am a math teacher, middle school math teacher.
35: Nice. Oh, very cool. All right, here are the rules for Big Poppy Trivia. The first contestant with two correct answers is the champ. If there's a tie, we have a tiebreaker question. Your name is your buzzer, but you got to wait until all three possible answers are read. If there's two wrong answers in a row, we move on to the next question. Are you ready? Play ball.
33: Let's go. Yep. Hey, very happy to be here. I could be here, Big Poppy. In the modern era, who is the first player to hit four home runs in a single game?
30: Oh.
33: Four home runs in a single game?
35: We heard you.
33: A, Lou Gehrig. B, how you say, Bob Horney?
35: Horner.
33: Oh, Bob
30: Horney. Not Horney.
33: No, Bob Horney.
30: Come on.
33: A, Big Pappy. Or C, Willie May.
35: All right, so Gehrig, Horner, or May.
33: That's what I say.
30: Hmm. Rich.
35: Rich.
30: We go, Bob Horney.
35: No.
30: Oh, Horney.
35: You'd be wrong.
33: No Big Pappy or
35: Oh, Jeffrey buzzed in.
30: Yeah, get a guess there, bud.
1: I think this is Gehrig.
35: And I think you're right.
33: Hey, you could be him, June 3rd, 1932. First player to hit four home runs in a single game.
35: All right, Jeff, halfway to one of the CNR summer grilling aprons. We go to round two.
33: Okay. Yo, Jeff, you're my dog. Round two. Which MLB player is the only one to hit two grand slams in a single inning?
35: Ooh.
30: I know the answer to this.
33: A, Ken Griffey Jr., B, Sesto Fielder, or C, Fernando Tatis Sr.?
30: Rich, unless I was giving him a breath, I was giving him a beat. That would be Fernando Tatis.
35: Boom, Rich
30: two
35: on the board.
30: Two grand salamis. What a game that
33: is. Hey, I had two grand slams at Denny's.
35: Yeah, happened at Dodger Stadium in the late 90s.
33: Hey, that's right, 1999. Wow.
35: All right, so Jeff and Rich both on the board as we go to round three.
33: Okay, I could be him, Big Poppy. Hey, Danny G, good to see you, my dog.
35: Nice to see you, too.
33: Hey, what was I once quoted saying about accountability?
30: About what?
33: Accountability.
30: Oh, accountability. All right.
33: That's right. Woody.
30: Shut up.
33: Hey, I'm hard on myself, and I go through a mental checklist of what I need to do better for my team to do better.
35: Okay.
33: B, we couldn't keep up with the Yankees one season, and I blame Nomar, and you saw how he won everything after he was traded. Or C, you don't play for the fans or the media. You play for the person in the mirror and the 25 guy next to you. Like Pee-wee. You know my second baseman?
35: Yeah,
33: Pee-wee.
35: The like Pee-wee person.
33: Yeah. Manny Ramirez.
35: Jeffrey for the win.
1: That last one sounded great to me.
35: See you. By Jeff.
33: You go with me, man. Booyah. You go with me. You don't play for the fans or the media. You play for the person in the mirror and the 25 guy next to you. And, hey, Jeff, you play, you win. That's
35: you
33: it.
35: You did win the game. Jeffrey,
1: that's right.
35: In Florida, we will be mailing out one of the new CNR prize packs to you.
1: Appreciate you guys. Love your show.
33: Hey, I love you. You
30: thank
33: better
30: you.
33: Go. Hey, you go with me, man.
35: And thank you, Poppy. Thank you for coming in every
33: hey,
35: week.
33: Hey, you my dog, Danny G. Hey, and remember, the Yankee lose. The Yankee lose.
30: Thanks, Poppy. Great to see you, Poppy.
33: Hey, later, Sam.
30: Hey, later. Love
33: later,
30: Big Poppy trivia.
29: Poppy's great.
30: Where you been, Kavina?
29: Yeah, Poppy really brings the energy.
30: What's Big Poppy saying I look like Woody? You know what Big Poppy looks like? It's like there was a woman on an 80s TV show. Who
29: might be? Florida from
30: Florida
29: Good Times?
30: Florida from Good Times.
29: Yeah.
30: Doesn't it feel like Big Poppy looks like Florida from Good Times?
29: I'm telling him you said that.
30: Don't you dare. Listen, let's go to our buddy and yours, Perfett, for an update. What's up, Chris?
4: Well, speaking of those Yankees, they are looking to get off of their losing streak. You're getting swept by the Boston Red Sox this week, 7 o'clock Eastern, taking on the Tigers. They've already given up the lead in the AL East to the Tampa Bay Rays, so sure, Poppy is happy about that.
30: Yeah.
29: They so flat, so bad.
30: Oh,
29: when
30: man.
29: They showed any signs of life yesterday, they ended up losing an
4: you
29: extra
4: know,
29: inning.
4: I think SportsCenter just showed the difference between the first few months of the season and June, and their win percentage just dropped by like 200 points.
30: Yeah. You know, Perfett, you know it's a wild thing as well? Former Yankee, Covino's childhood hero, Don Mattingly, ever since he took over for the Phillies, they have the best record in Major League Baseball.
29: And they're saying he's the greatest thing to happen to the
30: 38-18. And you know what? Of course, I'm going to bring my Mets into it for one more second. You know the Mets and the Phillies were equally sucky? And they fired their manager, brought in Mattingly. Remember, that's when the Mets were like, we're going to stick with Mendoza.
29: Yeah.
30: To think that they're only three games behind the Braves, it's not even the All-Star break yet, and Mattingly is going to end up being probably manager of the year.
29: He's wild.
5: Changed things. Schwarby's
29: the culture and everything
5: on a show. Yeah, they've been playing fire.
4: It is quite a show. And speaking of the show, we'll get to this in a second. 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Guys, we are in extra time, the first set of extra time, as we had talked about. Rich, you had brought this up before at the start of the hour here. We're in the 96th minute as we just get the first set of extra time starting between Germany and Paraguay. 54th minute equalizer by Kay Havertz has the Germans level with Paraguay, who took the lead first in this game. Either team looking to break through. Remember, this is not a golden goal situation. Yes. They still have to play the full term, but whoever wins goes on to play France or Sweden. Then coming up later tonight, 9 o'clock Eastern time, Netherlands are taking on Morocco. Earlier in the day, Japan fell to Brazil 2-1 in the literal final minute of the game. A 95th minute goal by Gabriel Martinelli lifting the Brazilians 2-1 over the Japanese. And then play ending a minute later. Meanwhile, news out of the NBA. We've got a lot more going on here, so we'll start with the big one. Ja Morant is being traded from the Memphis Grizzlies to the Portland Trail Blazers. The Blazers are sending Jeremy Grant and Chris Murray to Memphis. Jonathan Kuminga the Atlanta Hawks are declining the $24 million team option. With Jonathan Kuminga, he will become a free agent. Kevin Huerter signed to a 3-year deal with the Detroit Pistons. Andrew Wiggins is back on a 3-year deal with the Miami Heat. Also in the news, a bit out of the NFL, Detroit Lions cornerback Terrion Arnold has been released by Detroit. Arnold was indicted on armed robbery and kidnapping charges earlier on Monday in Florida. And in the first round of the Wimbledon, Jannik Sinner advanced on 5 sets. Novak Djokovic advanced on 4 sets. Guys, it's been fun. I'll catch you around. And tight sphincters for the end of this Germany Paraguay.
5: You know what I say? Tight sphincters always.
4: Always. That's how you get a digestive issue. don't do that.
5: Hey, by the way, Big Poppy left my dog T-shirt for you
29: in the lobby. Yeah.
4: Awesome.
5: By the way, another NBA thing that's getting close. Profet Champagne on the Spurs. 3-year, $45 million. Looks like that's a...
4: Yeah, that just came down the wire. Looks like
5: that's a deal, which is awesome. Because he showed up big time in the finals, right? I mean, that's a nice deal. So.
35: No, definitely.
5: All right, cool. We got more Kuvino and Rich as we're looking at all this extra time. Germans and Paraguay.
35: They're hoping for a gute Nacht tonight.
6: So. The Germans.
5: We'll find out what happens.
4: The equalizer.
5: Maybe before the end of the show. Who knows? More CNR next right here on Fox Sports Radio.
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24: 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Imagine a sheet of ice. Now imagine the Golden Knights skating on that sheet of ice. I know I'm getting the chills. And the Knights will be back in action as preseason action is not too far away. The Knights will start on the road as they take on the Kings on September 19th with their first home preseason game on the 24th as they host the Utah Mammoth at the Fortress.
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0: That's Sam on the ones and twos. Sammy Sweetheart. Danny G's our super producer at Danny G Radio on social media. 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
3: 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Remember for a while you couldn't... You had a swipe, you couldn't tap.
0: The rap tap tappy. So what were you doing there? Playing hangman?
3: No, crossword puzzle. Oh. No, remember how I've been saying how if your team in Major League Baseball, if they aren't awful, like my Mets or the Rockies or a couple of the really bottom-feeding teams, you just have to be playing 500 baseball to be in it?
0: Yeah, because teams are kind of average.
3: And I joked about how much parity and how average the AL is.
0: Mm-hmm.
3: Would you believe, as of this moment... There's only four teams in the AL over 500.
0: I do believe it because even at its height, it was
3: four.
0: I think six.
3: So right now, Texas is technically in first place in the AL West at 42-42.
0: You know, there's some rumors about Yankees getting DeGrom.
3: That would be big for you.
0: Yeah, that would be big.
3: Cleveland would be your second wild card at 44-40 on pace to win. Like, not even, like, 80-ish games or something. It's wild to me how average Major League Baseball is. Or you could say that's fantastic. If you're a fan of parity, if you like when football is all 10-7 to 7-10 teams, like everyone's in one big cluster in the middle. Like, if you don't like a world of 2-15 and 15-2 teams in the NFL, if you want baseball to be a bunch of 80-something win teams and 70-win teams, then you must love the American League. Because as the Yankees, America! It's honestly, right now, the Rays and Yankees are
0: They're
3: the only teams.
0: A game up on the Yanks.
3: And no one in the AL, and again, it doesn't really matter, but no one in the AL right now has a 600 winning percentage. No one's on pace for any more than like 90 wins. So, there you go.
0: Now, thank you guys for hanging out with us. Remember, Overpromised, our bonus show, and all of our shows are streaming live. If you missed anything, catch it on YouTube or the podcast. But search at Covino and Rich FSR on YouTube, and you can watch what you hear. You can see Big Poppy in the studio. And
4: yeah, congratulations, by the way, to Jeffrey from Florida.
0: Yeah, big winner.
4: By the way, Jeffrey, give me a call back. Because during the break, instead of giving him his info, we were going over this Golden State Warriors story.
0: That's right. You know what? Before we go, Danny G has an update on Jimmy Butler. And, you know, we talked about that whole hypothetical LeBron and AD to Golden State. We didn't even bring him up. Because we said it'd be the new Big Four,
4: yeah,
0: right? And that's really why. So I'm like, Big Four, LeBron and AD,
4: Draymond
0: Green.
4: He's been out of sight, out of mind because of the injury.
0: That's exactly it. Like, Danny G nailed it. So you would have LeBron, AD, Curry, and Green, and then Jimmy Butler coming February.
3: Jimmy's still around. Yeah.
0: So, like, you would have, like, such a team really qualified old heads.
3: The greatest.
0: It'd be like the Golden State Unks versus everybody else.
3: The Golden State Unks would be, get the merch now.
0: Seriously. And Jimmy Butler, speaking of merch, right, Danny, there's a story about Jimmy Butler.
3: Missed opportunity. Yeah. Someone's going to sell Golden State Unk merch and make $1 million and you're going to cry.
4: Florida State guard LaJay Jones, he was taken in the second round by the Warriors. And there's a cool video that's been going viral of him asking Butler for his number 10. And Jimmy Butler jokes and says, yeah, for $25 million, little son, you could have my number.
0: Yeah, I'll give it to you for $25
3: million.
0: So he plans on keeping it. And then it got me thinking, like, oh, yeah.
4: And he does go on to tell him, hey, that's not a ton of money for you. You're going to be making a lot of money in the NBA coming up.
0: But as you've always said, Rich, that's a horse of a different color.
3: I've always said that.
0: Forgot about. Well, I didn't forget, but he'll be returning to the team. I forgot in the moment. that, yeah, Jimmy Butler's also on that team because he was hurt most of last year.
3: And it's not like the Warriors took some deep run and Butler was part of it that you remember. So
0: No. And it was, the story was the Big Four. I wouldn't say it's a game changer, but it's a changer.
3: Question.
0: Would that be solid.
3: Would that be the best NBA team of all time as far as a compilation of stars past their prime?
0: Like on resume.
3: No, that's what I'm saying. Yeah. Would it be like, remember when Karl Malone joined your Lakers for a year? Would it be on par with that as far as like most stacked team that's past their prime? Could be. If you had Steph, LeBron,
0: it's got to be
3: Jimmy Butler, AD, all these guys on the same team.
0: My goodness, it has to be a top. LeBron and Curry alone.
3: Yeah.
0: So that does change things up a little bit. And the big story, Ja Morant.
3: Boom.
0: If you missed it, catch it on the podcast.
3: All right, we'll see you guys mañana. Have a great Monday night. Arrivederci, baby.
0: See you in the promised land. Real quick, NASCAR, race day, driver gets glory, right? 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
3: That's why Vet the Vote launched Unsung Heroes' new campaign, honoring the VMF behind the scenes in sports and honoring those who keep serving as poll workers in their own communities. 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
16: Overtime at the World Cup, Germany is even with Paraguay 1-1. They're in the 110th minute. Germany had a goal disallowed midway through the OT due to interference with the goalkeeper after video review. The game's on Fox TV from New England. Coming up in a couple hours, it's Netherlands versus Morocco on Fox from Guadalupe, Mexico. Earlier today in Houston in the round of 32, Brazil on a goal in the 95th minute beat Japan 2-1. Brazil had trailed in the first half. The group stage ended Saturday. Round of 32 started with Canada's late win yesterday. The next U.S. game is Wednesday night. The Memphis Grizzlies are trading Ja Morant to Portland for Jeremy Grant. Spurs forward Julian Champagne is due to sign a new three-year deal. Oklahoma City picked up the option on Lou Dort's contract. Andrew Wiggins staying with the Heat. Victor Hovland won the PGA event in a playoff. I'm Steve DeSager.
17: One guy is happily divorced. One guy is happily married. One guy gets called daddy by his three beautiful daughters. One guy gets called daddy after a credit card approval.

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0: 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The Odd Couple with Rob Parker and Kelvin Washington. 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
4: This is thrilling, Rob. I know you all in. Tell them what's going on right now. You're like, Rob, it's three of our four TVs are on the same thing. Come on, Rob. Give
5: I'm
4: it to him.
5: I'm trying to get some baseball on one of these channels. I'm just saying.
4: You got it right there. Germany and Paraguay going at it.
5: You don't need, I don't, what do you have to have three channels on? I don't understand it. Can't you see one?
4: Tell them, Alex.
6: Need all four right now, Rob.
5: All right.
6: Germany, a favorite, might lose right now.
4: Right now. This is huge.
5: 877-99 on Fox.
4: That's right.
5: We got people to get to, man.
4: We do. But you're not watching this thrilling match right now. It's a round of 32. I cover Robin Kelvin on the Magic City Monday after 40 years. After 40, the energy drops, the weight hangs on, and you start. Look at Steve over there. 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The wondering where all the old you went. 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
5: All right. Are you into the Golden Guys? Would you be interested?
4: Doo, doo, doo. Thank you for being
5: in the Bay
4: friend.
5: Area. Where are you on that? 877-99 on Fox. No, thank you. How about Dion in Texas? You're on the Odd Couple Fox Sports Radio. What's up, Dion?
7: Hey, guys. Happy Magic City Monday.
5: Oh, my.
7: One thing I really want to say about Golden State is they've done a poor job. After Kevin Durant left, to me, they have done a very poor job of building around Steph Curry to make him really great. Now, they did win one after KD left, but still, I don't think they really identify players for the future to play with Steph Curry. And I think they've kind of wasted his last good years, and this is not a serious move. I don't take this serious. LeBron, AD going there. AD's always hurt, and of course, LeBron is not that guy that can used to put any me, Rob Parker, and Kelvin Washington, and Rob G. We used to all could play with LeBron and win a championship, at least get there. You know what I'm saying? That's not that. We're not doing that, and we can't take anything Golden State's doing serious right now. Shame on them in a bit. It would be kind of fun, but
4: there you go, Dion. At least admit it'll be fun. It's
5: terrible, Dion. No,
4: you know that.
7: All healthy. Yeah,
4: Dion, if I put Robert De Niro, Al Pacino, Denzel, Tom Hanks, and a bunch of old dudes in the movie, you'd be like, hey, this might be terrible, but it's going to be good and terrible.
5: All right.
4: Paraguay just won, Rob.
5: All right. Wow.
4: On penalty kicks. It was exciting. Penalty kicks versus Germany. They were underdogs. My man crying his heart out on TV right now.
5: 877-99 on Fox. Let's go to Tim in the Inland Empire.
4: I can't believe you right now.
5: What? I'm just, come on.
4: Can you act? Can you win an award for acting? Give me an Emmy, an Oscar, something.
5: Tim, what you got, buddy?
8: What's up, guys?
5: How are you?
8: Doing good, man. You know Hollywood repeats their trends, and they do expendable movies, and Rocky 8 and 9, and we already did this with the Lakers. You remember he tried to do this with his boy Carmelo, Westbrook,
5: yes,
8: Rondo.
5: Yep.
8: I think I seen Ray Allen somewhere in there. They had Kevin Garnett somewhere in there, and then all these old. It just put every old person on the poster. The movie still is mediocre. The trend now is to go younger. The trend.
5: Thank you.
8: It's like saying, hey, I'm Expendables 10. Can compete with the MCU, the Marvel movies, these superhero movies, with all the young Avengers. It just
5: that the league is filled with young stars.
4: I don't disagree with that.
5: What? So you're going to go and turn the clock back?
4: Because they weren't going to do nothing.
5: Turn the clock.
4: Nothing.
5: Guess what? The Warriors had a lot of young guys, and they didn't utilize them. They had all the draft picks. Steve Kerr didn't develop any of those guys.
4: Maybe, who's the coach?
5: All right, Steve Kerr.
4: He can't develop them, so go give me the geezers.
5: Ridiculous.
4: Bring
5: they had
4: back the geezers.
5: Guys. Let's squeeze one more
4: Let's
5: in.
4: Squeeze one more.
5: MJ in New Orleans, you're on the Odd Couple Fox Sports Radio. What's up, MJ?
9: Peace. The Beignet brothers. What's going on?
4: What up, my gumbo brother?
9: Y'all got it. Y'all got it. Now, y'all on top of the world. Now, look. This will be the geriatric D.I. Bros. The uncluckable. Hold on. Step on my toes now. The uncluckable. Old Dogs Part 3. Adam O'Brien will make this the Blues Brothers 3. And finally, they'll no longer be known as Golden State. I'm going to find the phrase, Golden State. It should be sponsored by Icy Hot Sports Cream and Absorbing Junior. Rob, I know you know something about that. Who wants to follow along and watch? Not I. No way. No how. In the words of Rob Parker, Professor Rob Parker. Y'all have a great show. Thanks for tuning in.
5: Thank you, buddy.
4: He said the Uncrustables is crazy. Them things be slapping. Though. Rob G about them Uncrustables. Like, look, he ain't agree with us all day to that moment. Even Alex now.
5: No. But,
4: Are you, let's get you some milk. You know how you said you like your peanut butter jelly with milk?
5: Gotta have milk.
4: Uncrustable.
5: Yeah, you gotta have milk.
4: You had an Uncrustable before?
5: No. I've never had that. What?
4: Hey, wait till he comes back. Alex,
5: I'm gonna pay.
4: Wait till he comes back
5: no,
4: off of this diet and he gets his first Uncrustable. Oh, God.
5: First is
4: Alex!
5: What? Cheesecake.
4: 10 years later. Have you ever had an Uncrustable? It's amazing.
6: Alex, come here.
4: Come here, Alex. Though you got to have it. Alex, I'm going to cut it in half. Okay, a quarter. Okay, one-tenth. I can't
6: Alex,
4: give you all of it.
6: Check your phone.
4: Check
6: I'm
4: your phone.
6: I'm working on
4: there
6: a deal.
4: I'm working on a
6: deal.
4: Uncrustable Bros, because you need to know, Ian.
5: Hey, Steve DeSega has big news, so let's go to
4: him. All right, let's get to Steve. You want to take another call to the other side?
5: No.
4: Steve, what you got? Steve, you enjoy. We were all going crazy on those penalty kicks there.
10: Stunning that Germany, a top 10 team in the world, is out. More stunning that they missed 3 of their 6 kicks at the end, and that's why they're
4: bad.
10: Against Paraguay, the team the U.S. beat in its opener. Paraguay is still alive and going to the round of 16 with a July 4th game in Philadelphia against the winner of France-Sweden. They don't care about that matchup at the moment. It's astounding that they win this. Paraguay on penalty kicks 4-3. Germany had a goal disallowed midway through overtime due to interference with the goalkeeper after video review. Coming up in an hour and a half on Fox TV from Mexico, it's Netherlands versus Morocco. Earlier in Houston, Brazil, a 2-1 winner in a comeback to eliminate Japan on a goal in the 95th minute. Brazil had trailed in the first half. It'll play again Sunday against the winner of Norway versus Ivory Coast. Upgrade your FIFA World Cup 2026 setup. 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A reminder, the next U.S. game is Wednesday night. The Memphis Grizzlies are trading Ja Morant to Portland for Jeremy Grant. Spurs forward Julian Champagne is due to sign a new 3-year deal. San Antonio will re-sign Harrison Barnes. Golden State gave Kristaps Porzingis an extension. Oklahoma City picked up the option on Lou Dort's contract. The Clippers picked up the option on Brook Lopez. Andrew Wiggins is staying with the Miami Heat, and the Pistons are re-signing Kevin Huerter. Atlanta declined the option on Jonathan Kuminga, who'd been acquired from Golden State in February. The Hawks are reportedly getting guard Devin Carter from Sacramento. On Tuesday, NBA teams can start negotiating with free agents starting at 6 p.m. Eastern Time. Victor Hovland won the PGA event on the first playoff hole this morning against Scottie Scheffler, who missed a 4-foot putt in Connecticut. And to Major League Baseball, the night games are in progress, some of them. Orioles and White Sox tied 2-2 bottom of the third. Phillies out to a lead of 5-0 over the Pirates in the top of the fourth. Bryce Harper with a 2-run homer. It is Tigers 1-0 at Yankee Stadium, leading New York in the top of the second. And the Red Sox, end of one, are up 4-1 on the Nationals. Back to you.
4: Hey, thank you, Steve. Appreciate it. It's the Odd Couple, Rob and Kelvin, on the Magic City Monday. 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There you have that. All right, Rob G, we have, of course, some news in the NBA, aside from trades and free agency coming up tomorrow, some gambling on the gambling front.
11: Yeah, it's an ongoing story we've been following for about a year now, but the latest, former NBA players Malik Beasley, former Piston, and Ed Davis are among six defendants indicted Monday on charges related to an alleged sports gambling scheme that targeted at least four games during the 2023-2024 season. According to the indictment, Beasley lost millions of dollars gambling during his career, and he tried to manipulate statistics that have at least four games while he was with the Bucks. And according to this indictment, Davis was the guy who was like the front man of this whole situation. Hey, the only way that you're going to beat Vegas is through sports betting. Here's how we're going to do it. You're going to go higher than this one, lower than this one, so on and so forth. One of the games in question, they had the over on 3.5 rebounds. In a game they were up by 7, Malik Beasley pushed his own teammate out of the way to get that beloved fourth rebound. Yeah. It's all bad for Beasley right now.
4: It's all bad. And the crazy part is, Ed Davis, who you mentioned there, Raji, was kind of spearheading this. He owed him money. Beasley owed him millions, apparently, right, Raji? So, I'm going to need you to go ahead and do this, get this right, because I need my money, player. This is obviously all bad. I think what I also find interesting is that here we were just now, maybe a couple of months ago, give or take, with the Terry Rozier news. And remember when the league cleared him? Remember the league cleared Beasley? And then you and I were saying, hey, the Pistons needed some shooting. Why, well, what was the league doing that they missed both of these, Rob, drastically? And now the FBI doesn't just have like a little thing. Oh, no big, they got big, huge cases and text messages. And I know
5: it just tells you where the NBA is. And the NBA is just as fraudulent and involved in this from the standpoint of this is what their commissioner wanted. He's the one who wrote the op-ed piece in the New York Times about gambling, to embrace it and all that. And nobody believed that guys making millions of dollars would be involved in this because they would never.
4: Why? What's the point of risking?
5: Exactly, they're jeopardizing.
4: Millions.
5: Yeah, because they look at it. It's an easy hustle. What do you mean? Why do you think that they wouldn't do it? I don't care how much money you make. If somebody says all you got to do is take
4: four threes,
5: right? Less than four threes in a game, and I'll give you $100,000. I don't care what. Like seriously. You think like, oh, well, he's making millions. $100,000 that easily is enticing to people. And this is just tells you about how bad the NBA is. It's that Adam Silver should have egg on his face that, just as you said, Rozier and Beasley were both cleared.
4: We're still investigating.
5: We're still investigating. We don't know. We're digging deeper. We need to employ some FBI people and info and all this other stuff. They're basically turning their heads. It's embarrassing that the feds have all this stuff in the NBA. What investigation did they do?
4: So they're going to say, well, it was text messages that the FBI had that we didn't have access
5: to. All right, then you know what? Then that means you can't monitor your league, and that's why you can't have gambling. If that's your excuse.
4: They weren't privy to some text messages.
5: Then you can't police your own league then, right? You're admitting that you can't do it. If there was no FBI, this would be going on. If the feds weren't involved. So you can't monitor your players. You can't get the information that you need in order to keep the game pure and the integrity of it. It's a shame.
4: Now, here's the counter. The counter is, because of the ease at which this is happening now and the technology used, this is how it's being tracked. Because I can now see, why the heck is there an extra $250,000 on a Malik Beasley, random Malik Beasley game, like on stupid rebounds? Like, why is there extra, $150,000 on Terry Rozier to, play less than 20 minutes? Like, now that's the only, I guess they would say, but one upside is that you can track these things.
5: Okay, but they still can't. They cleared the guys.
4: Oh, they cleared them. We said it then.
5: Las Vegas already gave them the high sign that this was unusual, that there was more money than normal. So they can't use that as an excuse. What I'm saying to you is that if they can't monitor their players and find out what's going on and what they're doing, then they shouldn't have gambling in their league.
4: The league overreacted as far as trying to clear themselves. Because remember, this was all happening, Rob. Just and then all of a sudden, remember, it was literally the day they cleared B. Rozier the day Beasley dropped. Literally, remember that? Terry Rozier cleared. They tried to hurry. Look, he's cleared. And then boom, Beasley drops. Because they didn't want it to have it where it looks like it's a ring, Rob. And we know that this is, and I believe this is just the tip of the iceberg.
5: I agree. And you got Chauncey Billups called up, a coach. You got Damon Jones pleaded guilty.
4: You got a handful of players
5: bad,
4: in this.
5: It's
4: you got
5: bad.
4: Other assistant coaches. You got an agent involved. I mean, this is clearly a ring, and I'm not, you know, if you took the bulk of the players, surely it's not that. But I just, this, and I think that's, I think the league knows it, Rob, and they're trying to clear it so it gets out of our minds. We can talk about this, talk about that, and ignore that. But it's been 1 year of this, another story after another story. And this is coming off the Jonte Porter. Michael Porter Jr., brother, the year before.
5: This is what I'm saying. Like, it's really bad.
4: So this is the tip of the iceberg, and I think we're going to, unfortunately, have more stories to come probably this offseason or the start of the next NBA season, man, sadly. All right, on the way, we got Shekel City, plus we got your tie rack play of the day, and we'll get you updated on the World Cup as well, Lexi and Lexington. It's the Odd Couple on the Magic City Monday. Stick with your boys, Fox Sports Radio.
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30: 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The Vegas Golden Knights will be back in action on Saturday, September the 19th for their first of four preseason games, as they'll be in Ontario taking on the LA Kings, with their first home preseason game on Thursday the 24th as they host the Utah Mammoth.
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2: 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Go to foxsports.com for details.

0: 03 was that era. It is the Odd Couple. He's Rob. I'm Kelvin on a Magic City Monday. Hopefully, again, like you said earlier, weekend's great. We still got a lot left in this show coming up next hour. Our guy, Law Murray, covers the NBA for the Athletic. I don't know if that was the jokey one. Bless you. And by the way, here we go. Every time you try. You don't take no emergency packets. You don't want to do nothing. Why you don't ever listen to me?
1: As much traveling as I do, I never come back sick. I've never been sick.
0: What the entire show you've been nasal.
1: Oh, I just got a little drip.
0: Alex, what is the first thing I said at 4:05? That boy nasal.
1: What?
2: What'd that sound like?
0: That's verbatim what I said. You didn't see me. You over here. And Ben Maller. And I said, boy, this boy nasal. I hear it already.
1: I got, but it doesn't mean you.
0: Okay,
1: it doesn't mean that you're sick because you got a little drippy. I just got a little drippy.
0: It's like the definition of it.
1: I'm not sick. I'm okay.
0: Okay. With that being said, I'm sick of you right now.
1: So can we just do
0: Shekel City
1: without the?
0: All right.
3: Welcome to Shekel City, the home base for Rob Parker's daily picks against the spread.
1: All right,
0: do you even have
1: your
0: numbers?
1: Yes, I do. Right, me and Elijah were just going over everything.
0: Okay. Shout out to Elijah.
1: 2-1 the last time I
0: never heard of him.
1: That was Friday. 2-1, 170-137. Here's that the number. All right, here we go. Best bet: Dodgers -1.5.
0: Who they play?
1: Take on the A's in Sacramento.
0: Sacramento.
1: I've been there. Nice small park.
0: Good vibe, right? 8,000 people. Yeah, something like that?
1: A little bigger than that, but it's nice. All right, I got the. Diamondbacks -1.5. They're hosting the Giants from San Francisco. That's in Arizona. And then I got the Angels +1.5. They're in Seattle taking on the Mariners. So here we go. Angels +1.5. D-backs -1.5. And the Dodgers -1.5. And remember, I'm not telling you who to bet on. I'm telling you who I bet on. All right, and I got everything written down, even my numbers, okay. So we keep them legit.
0: You look like a bookie in the 30s right now.
1: There you go.
0: You was running numbers in Harlem. What you looking like?
1: I was.
0: All right, let's get to your tie rack player date.
4: I've been in this position for Paraguay. But he scores! Paraguay! They've done it! Paraguay have won it! And they booted Germany out of the World Cup!
0: Man. That was lit right there. That's Big Fox on the call. Paraguay, as you just heard, beats Germany. They were the underdogs in that match. One, was it 4-3 in penalty kicks, was it? I believe it was. So, yeah, that was that. 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It is the way tire buying should
1: it would be better if they won that game on, you know, a goal to win it. You know, penalty kicks.
0: Penalty kicks be fun.
1: It'd
0: be fun. Look, Alex is so disappointed in you right now.
1: Penalty kicks? Really? You into penalty kicks?
2: Love penalty
0: really?
2: Kicks.
0: Really? People, a lot of people can't wait to see penalty. Like, they hope it goes to penalty kicks.
1: Really?
0: Because it's more dramatic.
1: I mean, most of the people can score. As a goaltender, you have to just guess left or right. I mean,
0: there's
1: no skill involved. I'm just saying. No, there's not. It's just like you.
2: I wouldn't go that.
0: Look at Rob G. You done made Rob G. If that was the final straw, they'd be like, Rob G, why did you leave? Was it this? Was it that? Was it this? Was it that? No, it was his take on penalty kicks. I was the final straw. I'm out this month.
1: Rob G, now all of a sudden he's a soccer guy. Stop it, Rob G. You don't know anything about soccer.
0: Okay, I'm going to give you an example.
1: What do you know about soccer? Alex at least played soccer. Did you play soccer in high school?
5: Did you just say there's no skill involved at the World Cup, Rob?
1: No, I'm talking about on penalty kicks. I mean, you as a goaltender, you're just guessing left or right. Am I right? It's a reactionary thing.
0: But the point is, I better block it.
5: But you got to dive at the right speed, the right angle, the right depth and perception.
0: I got to trick you into thinking I'm kicking the one way. I might be terrible at it. That's why they only put certain people to do it.
1: Come on, Rob.
0: That's thrilling. That's like hockey. A lot of people don't watch it but the playoffs come, Stanley Cup, it's intense. Every shot on goal matters. You all in. You get into it. Matter of fact, you know what? Somebody come tie Rob down and listen to Lexi so you can get into it. Lexi in Lexi.
6: Soccer fans unite.
0: Talking to you, Rob.
2: It's time for an exclusive Odd Couple presents the FIFA 2026 World Cup update. Gents, chaps, and ladies and males, I don't know what to say, but I must play the music. Please get the music out of here.
0: Not for Germany.
2: I don't know what to say, lads. Rob Parker literally just said there's no strategic involved in penalty kicks in the World Cup. It's almost like baseball. Just swing the bat and hope you hit something, huh? Well, disappointing news. Germany has lost to Paraguay in one of the most upsetting fashions I could have ever imagined in a World Cup. Germany a favorite to win it all with France. Even Brazil, you could say, and Argentina. We rest thee, and we will eat schnitzel tonight for thee. In other news, folks, Wednesday.
0: Oh, yeah.
2: USA.
0: Oh, yeah.
2: Plays Bosnia and Herzegovina.
0: Big favorite.
2: Better be excited, boys, because this could be it. Why not us? Why not today? Why not in a fashion that could stand up and make baseball? Scared that stock is catching up possibly, Rob.
0: Don't do that. He's going to spend the next 30 seconds letting you have it. See, he done fell out. You know, this man done fell out. He done bust his head.
2: Be excited. Brazil also won against Tokyo earlier today, Japan. They should have.
0: Just a little blood on the desk.
2: I know,
0: right,
2: it's okay.
0: Right
2: back there. To you, gents, in the studio. We have another game at 6
0: o'clock. Oh, I can't. You know I'm, Lexi, you know I'm locked up. I'm locked and loaded. And we're going to tie Rob down and make him watch it.
1: Good luck.
0: We're going to trick him and tell him Aaron Judge is a two-sport athlete.
1: Soccer or going to church?
0: Ah, that's a good one.
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5: An upset at the World Cup in the round of 32 tonight in New England. Germany is out, losing on penalty kicks 4-3 to Paraguay. Germany missed 3 of its 6 kicks at the end. The Germans did have a goal disallowed midway through overtime due to interference with the goalkeeper after